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Joey Etch keeping the energy on 100 with those feel-good throwbacks and plenty of fresh heat to get the summertime popping. However you're spending this holiday weekend, make sure you show love to the families of the fallen heroes we honor too.

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Joey Ed's here, sitting shoddy with you for the ride out, and we're honoring the fallen, we're celebrating freedom, and we're on the turn up with the illest mix of old school heat and new school pressure.

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0: It's Dee Dee in the morning, and if you missed the show... JJ, if you were single, I can't date anybody who what?
1: Wears way too much weave. Too much.
2: That's good.
1: Too much. Yeah. Now, a little bit is okay. I can't land there and it's all in my face. I mean, you're talking about hold me. Well, you want me to hold you or the half?
3: Shut up.
1: What's that?
3: Hey, now check this out, man. Monday, we are getting to the biggest bag that we can. I'm talking about the biggest, the largest. And we getting it right with our financial expert and guru, Ashcad.
0: Plus, we got a dope discussion that may challenge some friendships and relationships for some.
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0: full summer mode now, family. Joey Etch here with the Memorial Day back in the day weekend vibes. We're throwing it back to those unforgettable summer anthems while rocking with some future classics, too.
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0: On the couch with my favorite Santa. 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

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Joey Etch, XXL Higher Level Weekends, reminding you to enjoy the moment and be sure to remember the

0: 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WNWZ, W285FO Grand Rapids, a Town Square yeah. 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
2: 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Mm-hmm. 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That till your legs can't stand. High freak.

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weekends. Man, the grills are hot. Weather's getting there finally. And we're blasting these classics that remind you of summers growing up, you know? At the same time, we got to be sure to thank every service member who gave their life protecting this country. Respect always.

0: 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Joey Edge, Double XL, Higher Level Weekends, bringing you the Memorial Day Back in the Day weekend, and we are throwing it back. 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You know what I mean? Keep it locked. Oh, and stay safe out there, all right?
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clap, let it clap. 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Mm-hmm. That thing to your fingers. 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That to your legs can't stand. High freak with the word in a hand.

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We're taking it back on XXL Higher Level Weekends. 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

0: morning. And if you missed the show, JJ, if you were single, I can't date anybody who what?
1: Wears way too much weave. Too much.
2: That's good.
1: Too much. Yeah. Now, a little bit is okay. I can't land there and it's all in my face. I mean, you're talking about hold me. Well, you want me to hold you or the half?
3: Shut up.
1: What's that?
3: 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I'm talking about the biggest, the largest. And we getting it right with our financial expert and guru, Ash Cad.
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Yo, before we get back into the music, one more salute to the fallen heroes we honor this Memorial Day. 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Keep it right.

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1: Me like that. 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
2: Oh, no. All right, y'all. And I was cruising these streets, trending topic, these drones. Yep. I want to know what people think. Where are they from? Aliens? Russia? 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
0: Aliens.
2: Right here? U.S.?
0: Aliens.
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1: Didi, you kind of got me in a little trouble, and I need some advice on how to handle this situation with a friend of mine and his sister.
2: Oh, no.
1: Oh, God. Oh, no. Oh, God.
3: Okay. All right, y'all. And I was cruising these streets, trending topic, these drones. Yep. I want to know what people think. Where are they from? Aliens? Russia? China?
0: Aliens.
3: Right here? U.S.?
0: Aliens.
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3: 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And I was cruising these streets, trending topic, these drones. Yep. I want to know what people think. 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
0: Aliens.
3: Right here? 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
0: Aliens.
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1: First person shooter mode, we turning your song to a funeral. To the just say they don't office, you better be talking about working in cubicles. 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

can't f- no, she thinks she me when she driving the store. Real over everything, I'm enforced. Lit up the city when I got a torch. I went and got it, I didn't have a choice. I'm from the dirty, we took the north. Step on the, I can't show no remorse. Straight in the streets when I jump out the porch.

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3: 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I don't know what people think. 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
0: Aliens.
3: Right here? U.S.?
0: Aliens.
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0: to get on. All right, thank you, girl. Thank you for your call.
1: Every day they say, Mama, we ready. Just let you know, we ready.
0: Here is T. Hey, T, what do you think about this? Is it the children's responsibility to take care of their parents?
2: No, no, not at all. Because, you know, my kids didn't actually be here, so I don't expect them to take care of me in old age. I mean, now, if they want to be around or whatever, that's one thing. But, no, I don't expect them to take care of me. They say if I get old, just send a young nurse over there to sponge bath me. But other than that, no.
3: Not a young nurse.
2: No.
0: No. Hold on a second. Hey, T, why it gotta be a young nurse?
2: Yeah.
0: You want a sponge bath from her?
3: You say no, but as soon as them kids don't come over there, as soon as they don't check on you, I don't even see them. That what you going to say,
2: well,
3: next?
2: Well, that's what I say. They can call out there. They can call and check in. But as far as take care of it, like, have to move me in or whatever. I saw folks do that. It was a burden. I would never want them. My kids didn't ask to be here. I made them. So I don't feel like I should have to burden them with taking care of me. I take care of them.
0: That's
2: that
0: nice.
2: Was my responsibility, to take care of them.
0: That's
2: not
0: nice.
2: In the reverse.
0: Go ahead, Daddy.
4: They're
0: I like that, Daddy.
4: You.
0: Thank you, Father.
4: Okay.
0: All right, that's a daddy right there. Hey, listen, we want to know, is it the children's responsibility to take care of their parents when they get older? Is that it? You got your own responsibility, family, and all of this stuff, your kids and this and that, and you got to take care of the parent. Is that your responsibility? Tell us right now what you think. 833-TALK-TO-DEEDEE.
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0: It's DeeDee in the morning.
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4: So we're in the middle of Date Fail, and we're

0: talking to a guy named Jesse, and Jesse said he went on a date with a girl named Miranda. And Jesse, you said she hasn't called you back. How many times have you tried to call her?
1: Probably 4 or 5.
0: And you guys went out, what, last weekend?
1: Last weekend, yes.
0: Mm-hmm. Okay, let's call her right now. Hold on, Jesse. When I call her, you can't say a word. Here we go.
1: Okay, well, thank you.
2: Hello?
0: Hi, is this Miranda?
2: It is.
0: This is Didi from the radio station, along with Jay Cruz, Trey G, and comedian J.J. Williamson. How you doing?
2: Hi. Did I win?
0: Huh? Did you win what?
2: Did I win $1,000?
0: We're calling you about a date you went on with a guy named Jesse.
2: Oh, okay.
0: What? Can you tell us a little bit about that date?
2: He's like a total weirdo. Mm-hmm. I know, I'm sorry, this is so mean, but he's just like really carefree, mm-hmm. and he's like super earthy.
0: Uh-huh.
2: Yeah, he doesn't wear deodorant, guys.
3: Oh.
2: He uses oil because it's more natural.
3: Oh.
0: So wait, so he didn't wear any deodorant, so he was frowsy.
2: Yeah, he was very funky.
0: Okay, all right.
2: And guys, he's that Indian style in the booth, which bothers me. Like, this isn't a yoga class. It's TGI Fridays. No. You know what I mean?
0: So he's sitting in the booth like that.
2: And he had Crocs on.
0: Okay, let me just be real with you, okay? We spoke to him, and he said that you guys had a good time.
2: I don't really care about being organic or, like, recycling.
0: Wait, but you were, what did y'all talk about?
2: Oh, he mainly, like, dominated the conversation with his, like, hippie shit.
0: Oh, wow. Okay.
3: Yeah.
2: He was super nice. He's a little too earthy for me.
0: Now, here's the other thing I got to know, though, Miranda. Why didn't you call him back?
2: Because I don't want to see him again.
0: Oh, all right.
2: I mean, you think you get the hint.
0: Yeah.
2: No?
0: I'm just going to keep it real, you guys, right now. Miranda, he's on the phone right now.
4: Hey, Miranda, how are you?
2: Oh, boy. Hi.
4: Yeah, those are some nice things you have to say. You're really polite of you. That's nice.
2: I'm
4: you know,
2: sorry.
4: When we first met, my hair was slicked back, and I had Birkenstocks on, not Crocs.
3: Wait.
4: And we were relaxed at TGI Fridays. I mean,
2: like wear a deodorant. Like, you don't have to, like, layer on the patchouli to cover up the smell.
4: I don't layer on the patchouli oil. I put oil on my body to let my naturalness.
0: So wait, Miranda and Jesse. Jesse, you now got your answer. Her thing was that you're just too...
4: I mean, that's fine. I'm fine with an answer. Normal people give you an answer. They don't just not call you. It's very rude for her to not even call somebody back. She'll go far in life.
0: Miranda, what he's basically saying, it would have been nice for
4: Miranda's
0: you to call him
4: shallow.
0: Back.
4: Miranda's shallow.
5: Wow.
4: Yeah, I'm saying if someone doesn't have enough common courtesy and grace, well, you can call me back and say I'm not interested. Don't leave someone hanging out there.
2: Obviously, I have no interest in you.
4: Miranda, that's absolutely fine. I mean, we weren't inventing the atom.
0: All right, well, listen, I will pay for the date, Miranda. I'll pay for you and Jesse to go on another date. And if you want to go, like, I'll pay for y'all to go to an Herbalife convention. How's that?
2: Hell no.
4: Herbalife is chemicals.
0: Well,
2: thank
0: y'all,
2: you.
0: Give it up
2: eat
0: for your, these two,
2: eat,
0: obviously.
2: Eat your chicken tenders.
0: Oh, all right. Well, listen, everybody.
3: Oh
0: God, I don't know.
3: So
0: this
3: boring.
0: One's
3: well, that's
0: yeah,
3: all.
0: Yeah, yeah, yeah, it is. It is definitely over. All right, everybody. It's day fail. Dee's day fail. All right.
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7: 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Check me out. 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

0: body clap, ride this while you sit on my strip. You see that, shake that.
1: You know what I'm saying? You know.
0: That thing to your bend it on down, put your face on the floor.
1: Me like that. You know what I'm saying?
0: High freak with the wood.
1: Let's

0: come to find out,
1: is a major one right there.
0: Yes, it is.
1: I like it.
0: All right, here's another one. See now.
1: Oh, yeah, see now.
2: That's the short one.
1: See now.
0: That's JJ.
1: Yeah, that's me right there.
0: JJ
1: will
0: say, see now.
1: See now. See. See?
0: All right, here's another one. This is me and my sisters when I talk about. I'd be like, so this bitch.
1: Oh, man. That's going to be so juicy of a story there.
0: As soon as you say that.
1: Man.
0: So this. Yeah. Okay. Here's another one. Story about to get good. Now, the thing is.
1: The thing is,
2: I don't have his money.
0: Mm-hmm. The thing is.
3: Normally when you say that, when a story about the shift.
0: Yeah. Oh, you about to lie.
1: And look, not in your favor either.
0: Yeah, you're going to lie. The thing is, I was, you know, here's another one. Little did I know.
2: He was married.
0: Yeah, little did I know. Here's another one. How about this?
3: Oh, God.
0: How about this
3: ninja?
0: Yeah, he did blah, blah, blah, blah, blah. Uh-oh. This is when it's getting good, y'all. Okay, here's another one.
3: That one normally followed by a fight.
0: Yeah, it is, yeah.
3: Somebody fought after that one.
0: Oh, I love this one. So-and-so had, here it is, had the audacity.
3: The unmitigated gall.
0: Yes, the audacity, yeah. Right? Oh, this is another one. It's about to get good. The story's going to get good when somebody says, but as quiet as it's kept. I love that one. I love as quiet as it's kept.
3: And quiet ain't kept too often.
0: I love that. Okay, this is another one JJ would do. We may have to edit again, everybody. Here's another one. This one says, let me motherfucking tell you.
1: Oh, God. And trust me, you gonna hear this too. That goes with that.
0: You got to beat on the
1: table.
0: You
1: got to hit a table. Okay. Absolutely.
0: This is my sister's favorite one. She always says this. She'll have a conversation with you, and her final thing to transition is, meanwhile.
3: Meanwhile.
1: Back at the back cave.
0: Yeah, meanwhile, something is going on, right?
1: Yeah.
0: Again, some of these right here, the statements in the middle of the story when you know it's about to get good. But look, though. That's JJ.
2: But look, though.
0: JJ says, but look now.
1: Nah.
0: You'll say that.
1: I'm going to say that now.
2: Yeah, that's JJ.
1: Yeah, that's me.
2: Look now.
0: Okay. Another one when you know that it is about to be juicy and the conversation's changing, so somebody will go like this. So boom.
2: Boom's a big deal.
0: Yeah, so boom. So-and-so did, blah, blah. That means it tops itself.
2: Right.
0: Something in the conversation, it gets even better.
2: Right, right. Boom.
0: And then finally, the other one is, man, listen. That's JJ too.
1: Man, listen.
0: That, I hear you say that a lot too. Man. So again, these right here are just some of the words in honor of Black History Month. They say that black people will use in a statement that you know the conversation is about to get really good.
2: So pay attention.
0: Yeah.
2: Key words.
1: And if you're talking about a Pacific person.
2: Pacific?
1: Pacific person. You heard me, damn it. If you're talking about somebody.
3: Turn us up a dick.
2: I ain't want to ask.
1: Oh, you trying to be funny.
0: He's trying to be funny. He sure is now.
1: Okay.
0: Cruz now.
1: I got something for your ass.
0: All right, you wait till Hispanic Heritage Month comes up.
1: Right. See? Yeah.
0: No.
1: And see if I'm coming.
0: Now we need somebody to play our $1,000 minute game. We got cash right now for you. Answer 10 questions correctly at 817-633-1045.
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0: talk, run the ball. Like, none of that. None. You're not going to scold him. You're not going to pick him up. You're not going to hold him when he's crying. Damn. That is my child.
1: Right? Okay.
0: JJ, you got two. What was your fear?
2: For me, I would say, you know, the fact that I traveled a lot. I didn't want to leave like my wife out there with him alone all the time. Mm. So that was a difficult task for me right there. My daughter, man, you know, I was young and dumb then.
0: Oh, yeah.
2: I was young and dumb, still in college, man, still didn't understand what being a father was and everything. So, I mean, you know, it's both sides are kind of different, man. Yeah. But luckily, you know, my wife took care of my son, man, mm-hmm. and I did take my son and my family with me
0: on the road
2: as much as I could afford.
3: So you were nervous about almost being an absentee father.
2: Yeah, being an absentee father. Yeah, there it is.
3: You don't have any fear though. If you were to, yeah. Like, what is yours?
4: 100%. You can do everything you can possible for a child that you bring into this world. Everything in your power, and they can still go the wrong way when they get grown.
2: You, boy,
4: they can still, and that's terrifying to me. You could be the best father, the best mother you could be for somebody, and maybe I don't know. Maybe they have mental issues or something. But like, they can still wind up disappointing you to the point to where you just like, I failed as a parent.
3: See, now that was another fear. Because let me tell you why, true. I tell people I am not good with disappointment. Man. When I tell you, ooh.
0: Oh, I couldn't believe. I don't even know what you would say to your child.
3: Yeah,
0: if
3: I'm not
0: failed
3: good
0: the test
3: with that. I always tell that I'm not good. All right, well, listen. What was your biggest? What was or what is your biggest fear about becoming a parent? We got a lot of parents listening this morning, so you might as well hit the phones right now and tell us. 833, talk to Dee Dee.
2: That's 833-825-5233.
3: It's Dee Dee in the morning.
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You know, she thinks she me when she driving the sport. 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Lit up the city when I got a torch. I went and got it, I didn't have a choice. I'm from the dirty, we took the north. Step on the second, show no remorse. 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Yeah.

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2: All right, so this morning we were talking about this. There was a new survey, or a statistic, I should say, came out. It said 47% of women claim they avoid having children out of fear of becoming a single mother, right? And I was saying that was my fear. I promise you, it was my fear. I didn't want to do it. I saw what it was like. I grew up with a single mama.
3: You knew you was going to be single, huh?
2: No, I just figured, I didn't know I would, but I just knew that if I wasn't married to the dude, he could walk off. And even with marriage, he could walk off. It just is a fear of mine, right? Let me see. Cruz, your fear was you didn't want another man to raise yours.
4: Nope. I don't want no other man teaching them, raising them, holding them, none of that.
2: All right, JJ, your fear was?
5: Not being there as much.
2: Yeah, not being there. JJ was like, was scared of being an absentee father. And then Trey said he's scared of the world.
3: Of the world, man.
4: Hey,
3: doing the best job you can do for your kid, and they still grow up to be a disappointment.
2: All right, well, listen, let's go to the phones. I think we got a bunch of folks. Here's Mike. Mike, what was your biggest fear about becoming a parent?
3: Mikey.
6: Bringing some failures into this world. That's the biggest fear.
3: Some failures.
6: Bringing failures.
2: Yeah. Mm-hmm.
3: Yo, they just
2: really?
6: I don't have any failures, though. I brought in three champs.

0: ask you something. Why would you try to take this toxic dog to an establishment? Why ain't you doing it?
1: Hold on a second. We took him to PetSmart when we first got him, and we found out he got kicked out of PetSmart.
0: Come on.
1: Okay? So then we took him to this place. God. But he was at this place for 8.5 years with no problem.
2: Oh.
1: Right? So let me tell you what I said. This kind of mama I would be if I had a kid. Guess what I say to Chris when he hangs up? You know what? He don't like the groomer.
2: Maybe.
1: Clearly, it must be a new groomer that he don't like her.
2: Maybe.
1: Right? Yeah. Because if he's been going there...
2: And no issue.
1: And no issues for 8.5 years, right. Now all of a sudden, y'all are telling us our... Well, hold on a second. Wait, hold on. Let me go back. I did find out later, one of my friends went to pick him up, and she said that the lady said, who are you here for? And she said, Dak. And the lady says, oh, you mean Dacker Beast?
2: Uh-uh. Not Dacker Beast.
1: They call him Dacker Beast.
0: They got a nickname for him.
2: Got a hellish nickname for
3: Dak is in the dog system.
1: Yeah.
2: Yeah.
1: They call him Dacker Beast.
3: About him. He's on alert.
1: Yeah.
3: Hey, you know how you go to a gas station, you see somebody license on the wall because they wrote a bad check, stealing. Yes. Dak is on the wall at all dog
1: pet
3: hospitals.
1: Everything. Yeah. Dog
0: barbershops.
1: Yeah. Man,
2: Dak is the oldest YN dog probably out there on the map today.
1: So that's what I'm trying to figure out. He's getting older. Why is he getting more ornery, right? Yeah. Like, does that happen?
3: And Dak is in dog assisted living. It's really time for him to,
1: Right, he should be
3: put him somewhere.
1: He should be more docile, right? We took his bones.
0: He didn't chill out, dude.
1: We sent him to school for 3 weeks. We didn't put a muzzle. We've had a shock collar on this dog.
0: You know what?
1: He's still ornery.
0: Maybe
3: that don't want to do nothing with his life. That's what it is.
0: You're the problem.
1: I'm the problem.
0: Maybe it's the owner. You know, dogs emulate their owners.
2: Oh, God.
1: Okay, listen, let me tell you what I told the husband. We need to find a dog whisperer to figure out why this dog is getting like this. I think he doesn't like who the groomer is.
0: Hire that famous Latin one that be on social media.
1: Maybe.
2: Yeah, that might be it. It might be the groomer, just don't make him feel as comfortable as the original one.
1: So now we don't know. We got to find a new place. We got to find somebody who can play with an aggressive dog.
3: Dak need therapy.
1: And he's a little dog. He only weighs 24 or 25 pounds.
0: Yeah. I feel like if I wore one of those thick gloves, I could do it. I'll just hold him down.
2: Dad gonna pull that switch out of his fur one of these days and Swiss cheese that whole doctor's office.
1: I'm telling you, just don't play in his face or right there on the booty or his feet. Damn. All right, fine. All right, y'all. Help me. If anybody knows of a place I can take my dog, hit me up at Didi in the morning.
4: It's the noon.
3: You already know.
4: Didi in the morning show.
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2: Whoa, whoa, whoa.
1: Happy Memorial Day, We sure hope you are enjoying it. 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All right, you guys. You know, we always say you can follow us online. This is where you get a chance to see what we've been doing, what we look like. You can leave me a DM. As a matter of fact, hit me up at Didi. That would be D-E-D-E in the Morning.
3: Hey, check me out. I'm a nine. J. Cruz on there. That's Cruz with a K. Yes, ma'am.
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1: 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That's D-E-D in the Morning. All right. Coming up, we're going to play our $1,000 minute game next. It's Didi in the Morning.

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clap, let it clap. 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
1: Good morning, it's Didi in the Morning. Everybody is here. There is Trey G, also Jay Cruz, and comedian JJ from The Sip.
2: Two-piece.
1: All right, everybody, we're about to play our $1,000 mini game. 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
4: 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Why no. 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
1: Hey, good morning. It's Didi in the morning. I'm looking for talking to Trey right now because Trey was telling us, well, I mean, he was in there in the break room. He was kind of, I overheard him talking about some girl and this and that.
2: I hate I got to put my business out there after personal job.
1: Well, now, she's such a good one. Just figured, why not let everybody decide?
2: All right, well, let's do it then.
3: On air. On air.
2: I will throw myself under the bus.
1: That sounds like a private question, but whatever.
4: That's how it goes.
1: Sorry, Trey.
4: I'll come back to you, Trey. Don't worry about it.
2: I'm going to learn one of these days. Stop telling my business in this building.
1: I know it.
2: One of these days. That's this one. Girl that I was talking to, right? Uh-huh. And we had been talking for a couple weeks. I would probably say more so like a month or so.
3: All right.
2: I say more so like a month or so. And that was a situation that came up with me and her where I didn't text her for like a day. It was just only a day. It was only a day. Yeah. I needed one day.
1: Well, a lot can happen in a day, Trey.
2: And that's why I wanted to talk to you, Didi.
1: Okay.
2: It was only a day, right? Mm-hmm. And she told me she expressed herself. She did not like that we didn't communicate for that day. And I understand it. I definitely understand it. But sometimes I do need time to myself, and I let her know that.
1: Mm-hmm.
2: I let her know, you know, hey, sometimes I'm not going to always be in the mood to talk. We talk for a living. Mm-hmm. You see what I'm saying?

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1: Fetty Wap Trap Queen. What's going on, good people? Piggy Harris here filling in for the bro, Joey Etch. And before you get nervous, just know I'm going to take good care of you, okay? It's going to be a good time, good vibe, and most importantly, great music. Let's get into it right now. Mariah the Scientist, Burning Blue.

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1: Little baby, Miss Trendsetta, Piggy Harris here. Now, if you don't know, it's not just an ordinary Monday. For some people, they think, oh, it's just a holiday. No, today is Memorial Day, where we give honor to the ones we've lost in our U.S. military. And just while I got you here, we got to give a shout out to our active military, our retired military, and again, the ones that we've lost. Thank you for your service, because it's important to say it, and it's definitely important to give people their flowers when flowers are most definitely due. And who better than our troops? Hello. All right. Now, listen, I got some throwback from Drake on the way, Grammy award-winning Miss Kehlani on the way, and my boy who got TikTok going crazy right now, Headband on the way. So stay right here.
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2: Drizzy Drake, who just dropped 3 albums on the 15th, Iceman, Habibi, and Maid of Honor. 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

0: don't know about you, but for me, I can enjoy these ladies getting together this summer and dropping another banger. Can you imagine another summer anthem? Glorilla, Cardi, Megan Thee Stallion, ooh, and Latto. Can't forget about Latto. And speaking of Latto, congratulations is most definitely in order because she gave birth to her beautiful baby. 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

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And speaking of letting them know, I got to let you know, at 11 o'clock, you're going to get a chance to win tickets to go see my boy, Bruno Mars. That's right. We're going to have a code for you at 11 o'clock, so get ready.

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1: Ray Shermer, no type. They definitely had a type. It was baddies. I don't understand it. Piggy Harris here. What's going on, everybody? Hey, coming up, all right? Make sure you're listening for your chance to win tickets to go see Bruno Mars. You want to see him. If you've never seen him in concert, whoo, you missing out. We talking about a real band, a real show, real time. Let's get back into the music. Chris Brown, Bryson Tiller, It Depends.

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1: I guess you could say that Memorial Day weekend for a lot of folks is the kickoff to summer, so why not throwbacks? Why not bangers? 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
2: First person shooter mode, we turning your song to a funeral. To the just say they don't office, you better be talking about working in cubicles. Yeah, them boys had a lot, but I knew the code. A lot of debating my numero, not the 3, not the 2, I'm the UNO. Yeah.

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1: Gucci Mane Plies Wasted, huh? Early 2000s? Oh, a time was had. You had to be there. Let's get back to it. Mariah the Scientist, Burning Blue.

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0: Cardi B's work husband, Bruno Mars. Remember when everybody was saying that when they were coming out with all those hits? They were like, that is Cardi B's work husband. And let me tell you something. I would not be opposed to these two dropping another song. And I know you wouldn't be opposed to me dropping that code for your chance to go see Bruno Mars. That's what we're here for, baby. We in the 11 o'clock hour. We got your 11 o'clock code. 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
1: Let it clap. Ride this while you sit on my screen. You see that? Shake that like you out of control. That thing to your fingers. 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That to your legs can't stand. 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

0: Gonna F you mean. That's my jam. I'm not gonna lie. Okay, Piggy Harris here. We celebrate Memorial Day, and hopefully everybody's celebrating Memorial Day correctly and remembering why we celebrate Memorial Day, of course, for our troops. But I do have a question, serious question. What you putting on that grill today? Huh? I need to know. Hit us up in that station's app. Let us know what you putting on that grill. Are you a grill master? Are you putting the hot links on, making sure them hot dogs are burnt to perfection? Because don't nobody want no raw hot dog. Let us know. I got Kehlani, Tyga, and Jack Harlow on the way.
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I promise we'll get to all of it Memorial Day weekend, which makes us, yeah, we got to do something special. Let's put throwbacks in the mix. So we're adding it to the mix for this Memorial Day weekend, and we'll see you tonight. 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

0: B.B. King, Kendrick Lamar, Good Flirts. Now, speaking of Kendrick Lamar, you know, I ain't trying to be messy, but we all know that he got into it with Drake, right? And now Drake just recently dropped 3 albums. That's right. Not one, not two, but 3 albums. And I just knew once he dropped these albums that Kendrick Lamar fans were going to give us some type of opinion. However, I haven't heard anything like crickets. Now, is it because they're not impressed or did they all hop over to Drake's side? What's up, Kendrick Lamar fans? Y'all not showing no loyalty, loyalty, loyalty. What is it? We want to know. Hit us up in the station website. Let's talk about it. Let's chat it up.
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He is the epitome of, if you can believe it, you can achieve it. And I'm not mad at my boy, okay? I got Lil Baby, DaBaby, and Rihanna on the way.

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1: That's the type of song you got to put WD-40 on your knees before you get to dancing. 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And it's Memorial Day. 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I got Rihanna, Rude Boy. 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
1: Vibing on a Memorial Day Monday. 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
2: Chris Brown, Undecided. Speaking of Chris Brown, you know you're working on that 12th album, right? Yeah, Brown is on its way, allegedly. Let's get back to the music.

0: Don Tolliver, Body. Piggy Harris here. All right, so we've been talking about Memorial Day foods, right? Like, what's like that dish that you like to have? I feel like, me personally, if I don't get a burnt hot dog, it's not a barbecue, period. I don't care. It could be Memorial Day, Labor Day, 4th of July. I need my burnt hot dog. But the most cooked thing in the United States on Memorial Day, what do you think it is? You got a guess? It's hamburgers. I guess I could see that, I guess. But I just thought it was hot dogs, man. I don't know. Maybe that's just me. But, you know, I like food. My name Piggy, not Skinny. I'll take it all. I'm just saying. I got Drake, I got Chris Brown, and I got SZA on the way.
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1: Now, I know everybody trying to enjoy their day off and their Memorial Day, but I think it's still important that we have the conversation that everyone needs to drink responsibly. And I know you're probably saying to yourself, Piggy, what you talking about? The sun ain't even gone down yet. That has nothing to do with nothing. The turn up waits for no one. One minute you're drinking, the next minute you sleep on the front of your lawn. Is that what you want? Your front lawn, you sleep. Is that what you want? 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I got Chris Brown coming up right now, and later on, the new one from Drake. 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

0: 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You know I vibe different because you
1: 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Yeah. 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
0: still be on top. 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

0: one of the prettiest girls in the industry, in my opinion. Just full lips, beautiful skin, just gorgeous. SZA Snooze. Am I wrong? I can't be wrong. There's no way you disagree with me. That's no here nor there. Hey, make sure you download the station's app, because don't you want a chance to go see Bruno Mars? That's right, in concert, but you got to have the app downloaded. Stay ready so you ain't got to get ready and you can have a great time. That's what it's all about. I got Cardi and Lotto on the way, J. Cole and Glorilla.
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1: 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My advice, don't go home. Have an accident. Get yourself arrested. Overdose on something. But most importantly, don't go home.
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0: Yeah, I kind of put the cup down for a minute, but honestly, it ain't nobody's business what's in my cup, what's in your cup, what's in their cup. 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I probably should pick that cup back up.
1: I'm sitting here looking at Keisha like, do you love me? 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

0: 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We love rap music. Listen, we got a caller on line one. Caller, what's your problem?
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0: How's it going?
1: It ain't going good. 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
0: I got just what you need. Brand new Chris Brown, T-Pain. You heard it here first. Nappy Boy

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1: I guess you could say that Memorial Day weekend for a lot of folks is the kickoff to summer. So why not throwbacks? Why not bangers? 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Hey, hip-hop on a higher level, you know we do it every night, especially when it's a Memorial Day weekend. 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

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That thing to your fingers. 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
1: Young Money. Ayo, Ferg.
2: Yeah. Ride with the mob, alhamdulillah. 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Ferg is the name, Bimbola did the chain. Torno for the watch, Prezi plain Jane. 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Hermes, Linga, feed a village in Liberia. 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

0: 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Let's put throwbacks in the mix. So we're adding it to the mix for this Memorial Day weekend, and we'll see you tonight, XXL Higher Level Radio.
1: First person shooter mode. We turning your song to a funeral. To the just say they don't office. You better be talking about working in cubicles. Yeah, them boys had it locked, but I knew the code. A lot of debating my numero. Not the 3, not the 2.

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1: Where you at?
0: At the house with it, watching Sinners.
1: Who you with?
0: On the couch with my favorite sinner. I was about to, but you convinced us. 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

0: I'm all the way up. 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
1: And adults make choices whether to talk about it. That's true of parents and every other trusted adult in a kid's life. 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So talk with your kids and help lead them on a positive path. Because when you talk, they hear you. 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

0: Hear that? That's the sound of your life. Perfectly imperfect. Beating in rhythm to the world you've created. But every time you drive after drinking, the music gets drowned out. Your life sounds pretty great. Don't let a buzz ruin it. Buzz driving is drunk driving. Don't drive buzzed. 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
1: What is dedication?
2: My daughter started making necklaces. She makes what we call affirmation fashion. I tell her every day that your black is beautiful. Your black is beautiful. And if there's anything better than being beautiful, it's being smart. If there's anything better than being smart, it's being kind. And reaffirming that every day is our method of making sure her chin never drops. My dad wasn't around, and I remember riding a bike and falling off and cutting myself, and me never would just want to get back on it. People ask, how your children learn how to ride a bike, and you didn't. I didn't teach them. I just created an environment where they taught themselves, and all I had to do was be there.
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up? 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Memorial Day weekend is not done yet. 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

0: that came from. Celebrating Memorial Day weekend. What type of Memorial Day weekend plans surround you? 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If you want to let us know, at XXL, tag us in the story. If you got a good story or content, tag us in that. I'm nosy. I just want to see what's happening. Happy Memorial Day weekend. 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

No, she thinks she me when she driving in sport. 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I'm from the dirty, we took the north. 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
1: 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That's some shit I'm gonna do. Brother Commas. That's some brother Commas. That's some brother Commas.

0: higher level, even when it comes to throwbacks on Memorial Day weekend. More action where that came from. My name is DJ Digital, and if you love a Memorial Day weekend throwback party, guess what? You're in the right spot, man. And they let, look, I'm in this thing, man. I'm letting you know right now. We got more coming up on Higher Level Radio, and if you've got requests, hit us on the XXL app right now. Let's get it. 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
1: 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Overdose on something. 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
2: Shake that like you out of control. That thing to your throat gets sore. 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That to your legs can't stand. 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